of your feet. Will your mouth still remember the taste of my love? Will your eyes still smile from your cheek?

0: 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Because here's more hit music.
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Because here's more hit music. 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